we are seeing the impacts of climate change on extreme heat. We're seeing it on extreme rainfall. We're seeing it on sea level rise and storm surges.

we are seeing the impacts of climate change on extreme heat. We're seeing it on extreme rainfall. We're seeing it on sea level rise and storm surges.

we are seeing the impacts of climate change on extreme heat. We're seeing it on extreme rainfall. We're seeing it on sea level rise and storm surges.

We are seeing the impacts of climate change on extreme heat. We're seeing it on extreme rainfall. We're seeing it on sea level rise and storm surges.

We are seeing the impacts of climate change on extreme heat. We're seeing it on extreme rainfall. We're seeing it on sea level rise and storm surges.